0: 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The singularity. 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
2: 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Voy allá.
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4: 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Animal, vegetable, or mineral, I'll do anything to anything.

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1: A thick, syrupy, voluminous discharge is not uncommon. The bulk of the uterine lining is shed within the first few days. Contractions, cramps, squeeze it out like a pump. In 3 to 5 days, you'll find lighter, bright red bleeding. That may turn to a brownish or blackish sludge, which signals the end of the flow.

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1: What?
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1: Okay. So how's this work? You just feel my pulse? So ah! What the hell was that?
0: Mr. Griffin, that's a prostate exam.
1: Shut up! You had your finger in my ass!

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And here I'm 65 and I'm still doing it. I can't believe that. It's hard to comprehend.

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This next tune, I was very lucky to get to record with somebody very, very, very special. I went to see his gig in Dublin about 2 years ago, just in, kind of in the middle of recording this album in Vicar Street. And the gig was, as the Americans would say, totally awesome. It was incredible. It was We're Not Worthy moments all over the shop. Anyway, he's going to join us on stage tonight.

0: Yeah. I'm at it again. This song is another song that I've actually loved a very, very long time, but it's by my favorite singer-songwriter, Joni Mitchell.
1: Vayan formando fila para sus confesiones con el reverendo Juancho. En instantes se llega Misa Jape.
2: Disfrutar del camino y de la música con Cycling Rock and Blues.

0: fascinating tale of the Templars, probably the most powerful and mysterious organization of the Middle Ages. The Order of the Poor Knights of Christ and the Temple of Solomon originate from a group of nine aristocrats whose sole aim was the protection of the Holy Land from the Saracens. So let us undertake a journey into the past, back to the origin rise and the fall of the Order of the Templars. A journey which will lead us to the legendary world of the Knights of the Cross.
1: Dios, Dios, Dios, Dios, Dios, Dios.

America prides itself on being the most just country in the world, and we retain a violent and ignoble death for our convicted murderers. The sentence of the court upon you is that you suffer death in the manner authorized by law, and may the Lord have mercy on your soul.